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Moving calmer than the Buddha, ducking funeral parlors. First the hooting, hollering, and then the shooting starter.

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Listen, she f- with small town, I got bigger dream, bigger dream. 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
0: Ever play with bait, it's breaking news. 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

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Ain't it Rick Harden? Right now, the Rick Harden. 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

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Moving calmer than the Buddha, ducking funeral parlors. First the hooting, hollering, and then the shooting startup.

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0: 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Back in the building, ready to get to it. 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
1: What's poppin'?
0: Alton Walker was good.
2: Thirsty Thursday,
0: Thirsty
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0: Thirsty Thursday.
1: Therapy Thursday, because a lot of people need help.
0: All right. Kyle Santillan, I'm in the building. DJ AK, he's in the mix today. We're going to turn up, man. Don't forget about Throwback Thursday, too. I don't want that to get lost in the mix, man.
2: Hashtag
0: Throwback Thursday. We're going to have a good time with it, man. DJ AK, it's on you, bro. Bring that energy to get us one day closer to the weekend. Let's have it.

0: tomorrow morning, all right? At Morning Hustle in the Building, L'Oreal, Kyle Santilli, and Alton Walker. Let's get into Kyle's message of the day.
1: And mine.
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0: Kyle's message of the day today is be thankful no matter what. Be thankful no matter what. Whatever you're thankful for gains value from your thankfulness. It's kind of like you're multiplying the thankfulness, if you will. They say like God won't even bless you with more until you appreciate what you have already, man. Whatever you appreciate becomes more useful in your life and it brings more abundance in your life. But if you don't appreciate what you have, why would you even get more? You know what I'm saying? You in a nice house, but you worried about living in a mansion when there's people out there living on the street. You know what I'm saying? Your car gets you back and forth to work when there's people at the bus stop wishing they had something they could put a key in. You understand what I'm saying? So just keep in mind, man, no matter what you're going through, you always got to be thankful for the things that you have. And if you're smart about it, that thankfulness can lead to more abundance. All right? Kyle's message of the day today is be thankful no matter what.
1: And mine is simple. If you're lonely, start a business. So at least you'll have a little company.
5: That was a good one.
1: But don't bump.
0: All right, stick around, man. Paul Pierce is not happy with the way that these makeup is changing the way these women look. Have people gone too far? And has catfishing just been something that you just can't deal with any further? We'll give you the whole story when we come back.
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0: 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Lock it in your phone. Yeah. Get up.
1: Wake up, wake up. All right, man, let's talk about it. Where is the line when it comes to cosmetic enhancements? When do they become catfishing? Did you hear what happened to Paul Pierce? Listen to this.
2: One day she woke up and I saw all the makeup off, and it was my first time, and I was like, ugh. I was like, damn, all this time, I thought you really looked like that. Cause you know how y'all can make it look like and make it blend in good. It don't look caked up. And one morning I was like, ugh. It was like he betrayed me. That's like cheating.
1: He's so dramatic with it, yo.
0: But you know when I feel like that? I seen somebody do this the other day, and with guys, you know what it always is for me, even though the hairlines and all that get me, it's the teeth. I seen this guy that he, right now he fine. He got the beard to cover up his ugly mug that he used to have. But he showed before he got his teeth done, before he got his beard, and I was cringing. I'm like, oh, this the same guy?
1: Damn.
0: Them teeth be saving some of y'all lives in that beard. Yeah, veneers and then a beard. He look, I want to show you this because this is crazy.
3: Be done with him.
0: Huh?
3: If you go back to without the beard, you'll be like,
0: no. Oh, no. And them old teeth? Well, let one of them is one, because the teeth be cracking.
1: Right.
0: So let one of the teeth come off. You see their true, you see their true snaggle tooth self?
1: See?
3: You get it from women, man. Women, y'all started it all with the fake hair.
1: Right.
3: Fake this, fake that. Then it went to the face and the boobs and all that. Man, we weren't even thinking about that, but we got mad. And say, well, if y'all do it, we gonna do it.
1: You know what's funny is, and I'm glad you feel that way, because that's how guys been feeling for decades now. Remember when women getting enhancements was just a L.A. or Miami thing?
3: Yeah, it was L.A. It's
1: then the Kardashians came out and pushed that poison on all y'all.
0: Let me tell you something, and I'm glad, because some people looked a mess. So at least that's like, because it's crazy. Now you just got to have some money and you'll look like something. You get what I'm saying? But I can only imagine. I did see one of my homeboys had this girl. She was a stripper, body fire, okay? He met her out. She looked good. He flew her out of town. She was like, yeah, I got to get my makeup artist. He's like, I got to get this to makeup artist. Whatever, whatever, right? She came, and I'm like, where's the girl at?
3: Yeah.
0: She looked that drastically different.
3: Yeah, right.
0: And then when she got her makeup done, the lady was using airbrush, and I'm like, just to get, I swear to God.
1: You know what the term is for people like that?
0: Who?
1: Butterface.
3: Everything
1: look good, butterface.
3: It can be a turnoff. It can be a turnoff. My turnoff, especially with the wigs, especially if I can see the lift, or I can see the baby hair. That's a turn off to me.
0: But
3: I
0: now men
3: stand.
0: Got that too, like to the point where they're getting these fake locks. And
3: I've seen
0: it's
3: that
0: like
3: too,
0: how you go from a fade to now you got dreads, locks down your damn shoulder.
1: So where's the line? Where's the line? I personally feel like the line is when your made up self doesn't resemble your real self at all.
3: It need to at least look natural. If it's fake, at least need to look like it's supposed to be there.
1: Yeah.
0: I don't know. When it comes to a man, I don't want no man that got his body
3: done.
0: That's
3: not fair. That's not fair.
0: I don't want no fake abs.
3: That's not fair.
0: Look at Drake. No, yeah. Like, I don't want duck lips on my
1: man. You know what?
0: I
1: ain't going to get no body work done, but I might buy me a fake ab t-shirt.
3: That's not fair that women could do it and men can't. That's all right. Crazy.
0: You got to go to the gym. It's easier for y'all to lose.
1: 866-HUSTLE-8, 866-487-8538. 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When do cosmetic enhancements become catfishing? 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
1: Listen, man, when does cosmetic enhancement turn into catfishing? 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Apparently, it's happening a lot out here. People are tired of dealing with it. Like Lisa, man, talk about it.
3: When you have to go and get it maintenance, like, you can't just do Botox or filler one time. You have to keep going and getting that.
1: Like Lil' Kim did. 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
4: Man, look. Yeah, look, Kim, then. 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
1: She was, man. 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I don't know what happened after that. She didn't have to keep going. 866-HUSTLE-8, 866-487-8538. When does that cosmetic enhancing turn into catfishing? Have you ever dealt with somebody that catfished you? Let us know. 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
1: 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L'Oreal, Kyle Santilli, and Alton Walker here. 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
0: Register to win a trip for two to Chicago September 3rd. We're going to see Ye in concert. 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Thank you, Gamma.
1: No doubt. All right, man. 866-HUSTLE-8, 866-487-8538. When does cosmetic enhancing turn into catfish? Have people gone too far just with the makeup, with the Botox, with the hair pieces, all of that? You know what I'm saying? Hit us up on the phone lines. Let us know. Who's this? Where you calling from?
2: Good morning. This is Lisa from D.C. I'm calling about these butt-ugly queens and kings that are trying to distort their face to look like something they're not.
1: Talk to them, man. They out here catfishing or no?
2: It's no catfish. You should be happy with God who created you to be. I think it's an insecure issue when you want to tweak anything outside that you normally see in the face. I mean, who is that?
3: Your phone. That's
1: you sound like you underwater. Right.
3: Your phone is catfishing us right now.
2: All right.
3: What's wrong with your phone?
1: All right.
2: I was driving this damn rain down.
0: Oh, wow. It's getting worse.
1: I think we got it, though. You said if you can't recognize the person when they do their makeup and stuff, then that's catfishing.
2: That's crazy. I can't recognize nothing about you. Stop.
0: My definition of catfish is the Kardashians. Like, I saw those before pictures. Khloe did not look like how she looked now.
1: That's a fact.
0: That is a cat. That's a big walking catfish.
1: Oh, yeah, that's a fact.
0: Whole family.
1: Yeah.
0: Where Kris Jenner. Come from? How? Because it's just a catfish is ugly in the face. So when you see it, you're like, oh, that's not what I thought you were.
3: And that's both of the Kardashians.
0: So that's all of them.
1: They was getting everybody on that TV show back in the
0: that's
1: day.
0: That's all of them.
1: All right, man. If you didn't get through on the phone lines, you know what to do. Shoot us a voice note on that Morning Hustle app.
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0: DeAndre, what's good?
1: What's up?
0: Are you checking in from D.C. today?
1: Yeah, what, man?
0: All right, sound like it's a lot going on. I'll tell you what, we're going to come right back, and we're going to give you a chance at this $1,000 cash grab, all right? That'll give you a chance to get parked.
2: Yeah, it's back a lot in his going truck on. Up right there,
3: bagging it up. I know that's right.
0: We're coming right back with the cash grab and DeAndre up next.
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10: 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WMSU Starkville.
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1: Question.
0: 60 seconds.
2: We got DeAndre on the line for that $1,000.
3: Yes, sir.
4: Baby. Yeah.
2: DeAndre checking in from Washington, D.C. What's up with you, bro?
5: I'm good.
2: That's what's up, man. How you feel about your chances of winning $1,000 today?
5: I'm confident about everything I do, man.
2: You confident in everything?
4: Yeah. Oh, no, that's right.
3: What
4: that's
3: you do, man?
4: Do.
3: What you do for a living?
5: I do construction.
4: Okay. I can tell.
3: All right. Yeah, we heard it.
4: You got a construction worker voice.
2: All right, bro. Let me go ahead and run down the rules for you. You got 60 seconds to answer 10 questions. For every correct answer, we'll give you $10. Get all 10 right, you win $1,000. If you don't know an answer, you can say pass. We'll come back to that question as long as there's time. But make sure the answer you give is the one that you want. We have to go with your first response, and our judges, Big Mad, don't play about that, okay?
4: Mm-hmm, he don't play.
5: That's a bet.
2: All right, that being said, we want to hook you up. L'Oreal's got a free answer for you.
4: And that answer is going to be 6.
2: All right, you got that free answer?
5: Yeah.
2: I got 60 seconds on the clock, bro. Let me know when you're ready.
5: Yeah, I'm ready.
2: The clock begins in 3, 2, 1, here we go. What is 120 divided by 3?
5: 120 divided by 40.
2: Spell the word garden.
5: Garden?
2: Yep.
5: G-A-R-D-E-N.
2: What layer of the atmosphere is closest to the Earth's surface? Is it the troposphere, stratosphere, or mesosphere?
5: The mesosphere.
2: What famous American document begins with the opening preamble words, "We the people"?
5: The Declaration of Independence.
2: What's the capital city of the state of North Carolina?
5: Raleigh.
2: How many standard legs does a honeybee have? 4, 6, or 8?
5: 8.
2: What's the capital? It's the capital city of the country of Kenya.
5: Say that again.
2: What's the capital city of Kenya?
5: Pass.
2: What instrument is used by meteorologists to measure atmospheric pressure?
5: Pass.
2: What primary color is mixed with blue to create green? Is it red, yellow, or orange?
5: Yellow.
2: What's a specific name for a baby duck?
5: Duckling.
2: Time.
4: Man, I think you did good, but Alton and the judges threw you off. There should be a new rule where
3: what
4: you
3: did
4: can't.
3: I do?
4: Because one, it throws the person off, but two, they shouldn't know that they got anything wrong
3: they got
4: while
3: to
4: we're
3: know
4: doing
3: he got
4: it.
3: That one wrong.
4: No, that's the whole point.
3: He shouldn't even have to wait.
4: No, till
3: you come back around.
4: Wait, because that could have been an answer to another question. Jesus. You never know, but you done gave it away and threw him off, okay?
3: That
4: anyway, let's help you out a little bit since Alton knows everything. I bet you he couldn't even answer half of these questions without the answers in front of him. Now I know I ain't know this one. Which layer of the atmosphere is closest to the Earth's surface? It was troposphere is the answer we were looking for.
2: Troposphere.
4: The famous American document that begins with the opening, "We the people." Everybody says Declaration of Independence, but it is the United States Constitution. It's the U.S. Constitution.
2: Dang.
4: So we're going to leave this question on here until y'all figure out "We the people" comes from the Constitution, okay? I did give you this one, and so did Alton once he started screaming after you answered.
3: It was multiple choice.
4: How many standard legs does a honeybee have? I gave you the answer of
5: 6.
4: Yep. Yeah. You completely forgot, and you said 8.
5: I just moved too quick.
4: Yeah, because you probably just saw a honeybee. You thought you knew better than the answer I gave you. It's all good. The capital city of the country of Kenya, Nairobi. The instrument that's used by meteorologists to measure the atmospheric pressure, that would be the barometer. And everything else you got right. 1, 2, 3, 4. $50 ain't bad.
2: That ain't bad, bro. That ain't bad.
5: Hey, it's 50 more than what I had.
2: That's what I'm talking about.
4: I think Alton also owes you a couple dollars.
3: Dude, that answer
5: hey,
3: he should have had.
5: Well. I'll take that as well.
3: She gave you 6 and it was multiple choice. That's crazy.
2: All right, bro, but look. DeAndre, congratulations, bro. 5 out of 10. $50 is yours
4: hating
2: today.
4: You
2: got any shout-outs before we let you go?
5: Man, you know, just shout-out to everybody doing their thing out here, man. Ain't in the way everybody providing, doing for this.
2: That's what's up. Good
4: I know,
2: stuff
4: that's
2: right
4: a construction
2: there.
4: Construction workers make money. You don't need this money.
2: He getting to
4: give
2: the
4: it
2: bag.
4: To us.
5: Hey, I need it all. I got kids.
4: Oh,
2: there you
4: okay,
2: go.
4: All
2: there
4: right,
2: you go.
4: Right. Back to school and all that good stuff.
2: If you want to get down with the cash grab, text the word cash to 71007. You could be up next with us right here on the Morning Hustle.
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1: Absolutely. All right, y'all stick around, man. Coming up, the lowdown is on the way. What we got?
0: Well, it looks like Keke Palmer said, hell no, I'm not doing it. And I wonder if the men are running towards or away from this. Also, Whoopi Goldberg ain't making no money like that. And Trina said, if you want to book me, you got to do this. We'll talk all, well, allegedly. We'll talk all about it coming up in the lowdown.
1: Stick around. It's going down in 10 minutes.
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1: Yeah, you got the
2: lowdown. On the Morning Hustle.
3: The question for the guys would be, will you still like Keke Palmer after you hear about this?
4: Some will, with a strange fetish, and some will not. And we'll get to that in a second. Now, let's start with the baddest bitch, okay? Trina. She's been going viral quite a lot lately. One was for her Bottega boots. People wasn't rocking with them. She was out in the middle of summer performing with some rain boots on. And they were like, what happened to Trina? She used to really be dressing down. And she sat down and talked about it. She said, well, I like these damn boots, okay? And you know what else I like? My man. My man. And his name is Swerve. He's also a rapper. Yeah, and according to social media, I don't know if this is 100% true, but this is what social media is saying. Social media is saying, in order to book the baddest chick, you also have to book her boyfriend.
3: No.
4: Okay.
3: Oh my God.
4: He,
3: I don't believe that.
4: Come on, her, they said in her contract that you have to book him for at least two songs.

0: And the proof is in the performance.
1: See, you can lead this ain't no Jimmy. You have a five ways to school. Yeah, you know I set the rule. Hey, most these ain't as clueless. They can't do just what I do.
2: Yo.
0: So that was in the middle of her show. Now, be clear, she was on Love & Hip Hop Miami with him as well. And she's basically saying, you know, when it comes to relationships, she cares more about emotional safety over material wealth. Why? Because material possessions can be lost. Making true protection and genuine partnership is the ultimate priority. And all I gotta say, Trina got a solid fan base, a solid music catalog. She good. Don't you come out here disrupting the show. Because here's the thing. You ain't got no choice, right? Because even if you don't sign or whatever for him, I'm still bringing them out. You can't stop me from what I'm doing.
3: My set.
0: So right. I'm going to just be real. I would be doing what she's doing as well. But I'm not feeling this. Let's talk about the breadwinners out here. Whoopi Goldberg, she said, you know, the EGOT status doesn't mean much when it comes to booking these roles, booking these jobs, because she's still out here trying to get it. Now, we all know that she's been on The View for quite some time, 11 seasons to be exact. And she's saying the reason why she goes to work every day is because she ain't got no damn choice.
4: Listen, every accolade I've received, I'm grateful for.
5: Yeah.
4: But it doesn't always translate into work. The truth of the matter is very few of us are actually making the kind of money you're reading about. A girl's got to eat, and you know, I never married well.
0: Oh, you're right. Damn. She's making, when I look it up, roughly $8 million a year just on The View alone. I think she should be making about $12, $15 million. I think she brings in a lot of people.
3: Yeah. Yeah.
0: And I don't understand, but when it comes to our worth, as especially black women, black people, we're not paid exactly what we're supposed to be. So God forbid she got my check. Whoopi! Yeah, a girl gotta eat. Let me borrow something though. But anyway, she was talking with Keke Palmer. Speaking of Keke Palmer, she is opening up about some personal grooming situations or lack thereof.
6: I don't really shave my legs. I'm not doing it. Who's sitting there? You know, if you don't like me because they hair on my legs, then we're not meant to be. Every 6 months, I might slap some hair on there. But I'm not sitting there doing all that.
0: Keke, no. I'm not doing stuff like that for other people. I'm doing stuff like that for myself. Like, I like to personally groom myself. I know Lil Wayne said if the poom poom is a little hairy, you could still put it in his. But I know a lot of people don't like that, okay? He did say that. I ain't got no worries, is what he said.
7: I'm going to tell you something, man. It ain't. I hate seeing a hairy leg woman. You ever see somebody in their face? You're like, oh, they pretty. And then you look down and, oh. It's out the window.
0: Yeah, so does that also go for the vajayjay?
3: I mean
0: it all goes together. It's connected.
3: It's a ram in the bush.
0: What? I don't get it.
7: A ram in the bush.
0: What does that mean?
3: You remember Moat? It's a Bible thing.
0: Oh, okay.
7: It's a Bible thing.
0: Yeah, but still explain it.
7: Bro. You be careful.
0: Go ahead, because the fact that you're referencing a vajayjay with the Bible.
3: I would explain.
0: Is making it worse.
7: It is making it worse.
3: Yeah, it is. But still, yeah. Meaning there's something behind that bush, and I'm going to get to it.
0: Oh, my God.
3: I just put it like that.
0: All right. I'm Lurie.
3: The burning bush.
0: I guess Elton doesn't
3: care. That bush ain't burning.
0: Oh, what? You can follow me at Star Lurie. That's gross. Or Morning Hustle Show or at Morning Hustle. All that good stuff.
7: All right, man. Y'all stick around. Is it ever okay to date somebody who is still legally married? We're going to talk about it when we come back.
0: Burning in a bush.
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2: That's right. And we want you to come with us on a little trip. We are going to Chi-Town, and so are you and a friend if you go on over to themorninghustle.com and register to win. You're going to go see Ye perform in his hometown of Chicago September 3rd. It's going to be quite a time, courtesy of Gamma.
1: Absolutely. All right, so listen, man. You know, a lot of people online are still debating the whole thing about Papoose dating Clarissa when he's still married to Remy Ma. And that's kind of where this came from. But the question is it ever okay to date somebody who's still legally married?
2: Mm. Like Alton's doing currently.
3: No, I'm not currently.
1: Well, we'll
3: find. I explain.
1: Yeah, we'll get that explanation when we come back in 10 minutes.
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1: You know how people say music can take you right back to a moment in your life? 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

0: 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Yeah.
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2: Hustle. Listen, Mona Hustle's in the building, man. L'Oreal Kyle Santillan and the married woman thinking about dating her, Alton Walker, is here as
1: Oh, wow.
3: That's crazy.
2: All right, we're going to get to the bottom of it. So basically the question is it ever okay to date somebody who's still legally married? Now, they may be separated. Maybe they don't even live together. Mm-hmm. You know what I'm saying? But on paper, that's still a wife and a husband.
1: I mean, because the internet was going crazy last week. Clarissa Shields was not too pleased when she was asked this.
4: Can I ask you a real question? Because I didn't been here before. How much longer are you willing to be in a relationship with somebody's husband? Because at the end of the day, that's what people are looking at.
5: Well, pause, because that's not somebody's husband.
4: Okay.
5: Papoose filed for divorce. Y'all hate to say that word, but it's the word that's out there.
4: Okay.
5: He filed for divorce because he's serious about me. Mm. Okay. So I'm not with somebody's husband.
4: Okay.
5: And if you're going to call him her husband, make sure you call her his wife.
1: Which means they're still married. So some people, and I'm not laughing, Clarissa. I'm just explaining the situation. Mm-hmm. Me personally, I'm not dating anybody until they're fully divorced. I think that once you make a union like that, that's something that can't really be broken until you all the way break it. I'm not talking about halfway. I'm not talking about bend it. I'm talking about it got to be completely over. And even then, I'm still trying to give you 6 months.
3: I mean, I don't understand. What do y'all want these divorced people to do?
2: They're not divorced yet. Don't say that.
3: I mean, well, trying to get divorced.
1: They're separated.
3: But they're separate. What do y'all want them to do? Just stay single for the, like, it takes time.
2: They're not single. They're married.
3: It takes time to get this divorce.
2: Right.
3: And y'all want them to not date nobody and do nothing? That's crazy. Okay. I don't see nothing.
2: So,
1: but through the process, they see each other.
2: Yeah, they can see each other. But I have seen this. And here's where I get a little bit like, okay, there's a person who filed for divorce and they're completely done with the person.
3: Thank you.
2: But the person that they're trying to separate from or divorce from won't go through the process because they're trying to hold on to them.
1: And oftentimes, the other person will have a weak moment because they see the other person fighting for the relationship. Let's add kids. Now they're like, damn, we're leaving the kids. This is a family. We're leaving a family, not just a person. So in my situation, I had this happen to me. The guy kept telling me, we're getting a divorce. I'm talking about showing me the dates, the paperwork, and everything. And then they did get a divorce, and a new baby came right before, days before that divorce.
3: I'm so glad I did not do anything
1: with that man, because I would have been devastated. Stated. Are you kidding me?
3: But
1: Full divorce.
3: What about the people, again, that's like I'm totally done with this person. They won't sign it or whatever the situation is.
2: Sometimes they won't sign.
3: And it's like,
1: but sometimes they're lying. They're lying, or sometimes they're
3: telling the truth.
1: But sometimes they're not lying, but they change their mind.
2: I think that whole change your mind thing, and correct me if I'm wrong, anybody can correct me, but I think in North Carolina, because people do change their mind, to L'Oreal's point, they have a law in place where you have to legally be separated for a year before they'll even process the divorce.
1: How many times Ray J and Princess said they was leaving each other?
2: Blueface and what's her face?
3: They're not married.
1: But if we're talking about marriage, that's my perfect example. Is Ray J and Princess, and every other couple years, they get back together.
3: Let me tell you, if Princess called me today, I'm on the
1: phone. And guess what? She'll be right in Ray J face 2 days later.
3: And I'll be okay with it.
2: All right, man. 866-HUSTLE-8, 866-487-8538. Is it ever okay to date somebody who is still legally married? What do you say?
0: It's the morning hustle.
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0: Duranda, what's good?
1: Not much.
0: Okay, we're trying to see if you can win this money today. How you feel about it?
1: Feeling good.
0: Okay. Yeah. All right, we're going to see what your energy does. When we come back, man, that $1,000 cash grab is up. Duranda from Indianapolis is going to try her luck. That's on the way.
2: Feel the vibe with the Morning Hustle.
3: You know how people say music can take you right back to a moment in your life? That's exactly how I feel. All it takes is one song and suddenly I'm back at a party, at a family cookout, a road trip, or that first concert I couldn't wait to tell everybody about. I'm holding a can of Sprite right now, and it's part of the Sprite Living track list. It's more than just a can. It's the start of a conversation. Sprite has curated 50 hip-hop tracks that help shape the culture, giving us all a chance to talk about the songs, the memories, and the moments that stay with us. What I love is that everybody's list is going to be different, and that's the whole point. You can share tracks that mean the most to you and discover some you may have missed and see why they matter. And the experience doesn't stop there. Hip-hop experts and culture creators break down the stories, impact, and history behind every track, so you get a whole new perspective. Check out the full Sprite Living track list. 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Obey your thirst.
4: 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Rise and grind.
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0: seconds.
1: Question?
0: 60 seconds.
2: Yeah, y'all know what it is. Time for that $1,000 cash grab. Morning Hustle Show. And we got Duranda on the line right now, representing out of Indianapolis, Indiana. What up, Duranda?
3: What up?
4: I know that's right, Duranda. I got a question real quick. Do you listen to the cash grab often?
3: Sometimes I do, yeah.
5: We need a winner.
2: All right, we're going to see how well you do.
4: Chicken dinner.
2: And I want to throw this out there, too, Duranda. Be on the lookout for us because we're going to be out at the State Fair kicking it, okay?
4: We are.
3: Okay.
4: I'm going to be on stage rapping with Bust Up Bust.
2: All right. Now, let's check it out. Let's get to it. Here's the rules. You got 60 seconds to answer 10 questions. For every correct answer, we'll give you $10. Get all 10 right, you win $1,000. If you don't know an answer, you can say pass.
4: You.
2: Just make sure the answer you give is the one that you want because we got to go with your first response and our judges don't play about that, okay?
3: Okay.
2: All right, that being said, we want to hook you up. We want you to do well. L'Oreal's got a free answer for you.
4: And that answer is Joey, a Joey.
3: Okay.
6: Whoa!
2: All right, you got that free answer?
3: Yep.
2: I got 60 seconds on the clock. When you're ready, say, I'm ready, Kyle.
3: I'm ready, Kyle.
2: The clock begins at three.
4: Y'all don't really have to say
2: yes,
4: that.
2: Yes, you do. The

0: clock begins. So 3, 2, 1, here we go. What is 14 times 7?
1: 28.
0: Spell the word silver. Silver.
1: You said what was that?
0: Spell the word silver.
1: S-I-L-V-E-R.
0: Which simple machine consists of a slanted surface used to raise heavy objects? Is it a lever, an inclined plane, or a pulley?
1: What? Can you repeat that?
0: What simple machine consists of a slanted surface used to raise heavy objects? A lever, an inclined plane, or a pulley?
1: Inclined plane.
0: What's the name of the large hot desert that covers most of North Africa?
1: Pass.
0: What's the capital city of the state of Utah?
1: Idaho.
0: How many total degrees are in a flat, straight line angle? Is it 90 degrees, 180 degrees, or 360 degrees? Straight line.
1: Pass.
0: Solve this math problem. 85 minus 35. You know what? Time's up.
2: No, girl.
0: We ran out of time.
2: Okay.
0: Damn.
2: Yeah, let's just get into it because Alton was almost right.
0: Yeah, he was.
2: But he actually gave you a little more credit than you deserve.
0: Damn.
2: I'm crazy. Sorry, Duranta. But let's get into it. 14 times 7 is 98. I don't... Did you hear plus?
1: I don't know what I heard.
2: Me either. Yeah. Okay. What is the name of the large hot desert that covers most of northern Africa? That would be the Sahara Desert. The Sahara Desert.
1: Yep.
2: You knew that.
0: Yep.
2: This is my favorite part. You done said a state is the capital city of another state.
0: Oh, man, right.
1: See,
2: Idaho is a state, but the capital city of Utah is Salt Lake City.
1: Okay.
2: The total degrees that are in a flat straight line angle is 180 degrees. And he almost got fully through it, but we'll still give it. The math problem, 85 minus 35 plus 20 is 70. Now you got 20. Okay, $20.
3: I mean, $20 though. Come on now.
2: It's better than that. We just said yesterday that you can't buy anything with $20.
0: She could buy a book and do better next time.
2: An audible book because I don't
3: think
2: it's
3: going wrong like that.
1: Right, I can use it for gas.
2: There we go. Bright side.
3: You don't go too far, but I.
2: Bright side.
0: All right, Duranta. Well, you were fun today, but unfortunately, you only got $20. But spend it wisely, okay?
1: Okay. Thank you.
0: For everybody listening right now, make sure you tap in with us. Text the word cash to 71007. You could be up next on that $1,000 cash grab.
4: It's the Morning Hustle.
5: Tell people.

0: right, if you want to comment now, you can. We asked you, is it ever okay to date somebody who is still legally married? People have been responding already.
1: It's crazy. I had one of my friends hit me up this morning and say that I need to be quiet on the creek because he's still married and he's dating.
0: That sounds similar to what Glory Days Warrior said on our IG page. They say, heck no, even after divorce, that person needs a good amount of time to recover. Don't do it.
1: Tyree say you don't need a healing process.
2: It's been a year.
0: You don't know that.
2: Some of these folks.
1: He's talking about himself, Kyle. He's going through this.
0: That's funny. All right, the lowdown is coming.
1: Why would you say it's been a year then?
2: Right. That was I just chose a year.
0: You just make yourself
2: up. I should
0: say
2: a year and a half.
1: That was very specific.
0: The lowdown is coming up next, man. What you got?
1: It absolutely is, and it looks like Oprah's back in the form of Drake. I'll tell you exactly what I mean by that. Plus, Cameron is taking the J. Cole route yet again, but this time, Cardi B is involved, and I'll tell you why coming up in the lowdown.
0: That's going down in 10 minutes. Don't move.
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3: One thing y'all should learn by now is don't you ever in your life come for Cardi B.
4: Or maybe if you have a check for her, you could definitely pull up on her because she just got a large one, and I'll tell you, doing what? Okay, now let's talk about Drake because he's out here like, you get a car, you get a car, you get a car at his event that was called Strong Woman, Stronger Drinks. Actually, that was a great title. I actually like that headline, okay? Yeah. So we know he does have a liquor brand, so maybe that was just to kind of push that, or maybe just to get some noise out there, and that's definitely what happened. He has a lot of people talking. He gave away all kind of Maybachs even. Mm. And he even gave away large sums of money, anywhere from $50,000 to $100,000. He even gave his girlfriend from Degrassi, when he was on that show, he gave her some money too. Ooh. He told her, pull out. I know that's right.
3: Man, that's crazy.
5: And I should have pulled up.
3: You gonna let that
4: all the
3: man,
4: women's.
3: Yeah. I'm about to say, you gonna let that man treat you like
4: yeah.
3: that?
4: Yeah. He loved the duck lips, child. Either way.
5: Let that man treat you like
4: I mean, clearly, you was very excited. I should have pulled up.
3: He was.
5: $50,000.
4: Anyway, let's talk about Cameron. It looks like he has a formula here, and I'm calling it the J. Cole route, because he is now coming at Cardi B's team. Not Cardi B, he's making that clear. Cardi B's team, because he claims that he did a little exchange, just like he did with J. Cole. Remember when he was going to sue him? Yeah. He was really going to court over this interview. Like, Cameron was not playing. He's like, I gave J. Cole a verse. He told me he was going to come on my show. I'm going to sue him if he don't. Either way, Cameron is saying this.
6: So I'm with one of my homegirls, and she like, yo, Cardi knew.

0: This shit's dope. My shit ain't on there. I still need my motherfucking interview. If not, y'all gotta compensate me for my time. I did what I was supposed to do. And they come through and they. I'm not putting this on Cardi, because Cardi might not even know this. So you gotta stop making promises on these artists' behalf. And they don't know.
1: Well, Cameron is not happy. He's not talking about going to court. He's talking about releasing a photo of the person with a feather in their booty or something like that. I don't know who this person is, but they should be very scared. Telling the truth, I'm scared. Would you click on the picture? I kind of would, because I'm interested to see what's going on. No. I would. No. Come on. That's unique. No. I've never heard nobody doing that. Okay. No. Keeping it on Cardi B. I did just mention that she got pregnant on us before. Mm. Well, her baby daddy, one of them, Stefan Diggs, he finally got a job, y'all. He's not gonna be a stay-at-home boyfriend. Okay. Ooh. He is making $12 million for a one-year contract with the Commanders, right, which I feel like we kind of knew, because he's been hanging out in D.C., even though he's like from that area. Mm-hmm. He's been looking like he's training, so it was kind of like a giveaway that he was trying to get there.
2: Yeah.
1: But let's see if he could do anything for them. And
2: that's my division with the Eagles. Go Birds. Get up out of here.
1: Actually, he's always on my fantasy football team, and he always does me good, except mm-hmm. for one time, and I wanted to kill him. But Cardi B is also getting a big bag. Old Navy, she is the new face, which I'm shocked, because I'm like, how are these jeans fitting her body? Because I can't, they're boxy from what I remember. So unless they got to revamp. Y'all remember Old Navy jeans was tough and boxy.
2: Remember.
1: You still wear them?
2: I probably got a pair in the closet.
1: I don't think I wore Old Navy since I was like in middle school. So let's see. Cardi B is trying to revamp the brand, but some people are not here for it. There's a plus size model saying that basically it's problematic that she's the face. I guess because of her curves.
2: Mm-hmm.
1: Let Cardi live.
2: Yeah.
1: Let her get a check.
3: That ain't bad.
1: Right? She looked good in the ad, too. She toned it very much so down. She's denim down.
3: Yeah.
1: I like it.
3: It ain't nothing wrong with this hip.
2: Right.
1: I guess she said
3: it's going to be a little more.
1: It's not going to fit the plus size girls, though.
3: I mean, then you need to go to Ashley Stewart.
1: Okay, I'm L'Oreal. That's the lowdown. You can follow me at Star and L'Oreal, L-O-R-E-L, or Mona Hustle Show. Is that where you shot Big Bag?
3: I thought that was...
1: Got me.
2: All right, yeah. When we come back, we're going to the phone lines. We want to know, is it ever okay to date somebody who is still legally married? That's on the way.
4: Feel the vibe
5: with the Morning Hustle.

0: can't knock the hustle. Wow.
1: Let's go.
0: It's the morning hustle.
2: Yeah. All right, listen, man, we want you to answer this question. Is it ever okay to date somebody who is still legally married? Maybe they're separated and they're not together no more, but on paper, they're still married. 866-HUSTLE-8, 866-487-8538. JoJo in Jersey, what you say?
3: I personally feel like it just depends on the situation. If both parties are has no, you know, mutual interest in each other, they are happy being apart from each other, they're not sneaking around, then it's fine for me. My relationship, I was with my fiance when he was still with his ex-wife. I mean, when he was still married to his ex-wife. They didn't have any interest in each other. They took care of their kids, co-parent, how you co-parent. And once they got their money together, they got divorced. They're now divorced and engaged to other people. And about to be married, and it's never been an issue for us. And now we're, like I said, in year 7. It just depends on the situation.
4: Co-parenting. Now, I'm going to tell you now, this Bambi and
5: I knew you Grampy, was going to say it.
4: Nah, you can't co-parent like that, though.
5: Why not? Because, you know, I know both of them, and they're co-parenting.
4: Not like that, not on no vacation together. No.
5: But ain't the kids supposed to see healthy relationships between y'all?
4: Well, y'all need to bring y'all other significant other or something.
5: So somebody got, even if they single, find you somebody.
4: Somebody else
5: got
4: to come with y'all on that.
5: I'm with you,
4: though.
5: All right,
2: let's keep the phone calls coming, man. 866-487-8538. Let us know.
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3: Sorry.
2: Why are you laughing?
3: Yeah, you can't laugh.
2: We need
4: to put that little tagline on the end. All right, Morning Hustle in the building, man. L'Oreal, Kyle Santillan, Alton Walker. The question is it ever okay to date somebody who is still legally married? Okay, maybe they're legally separated.
2: Leaning into that marriage, ain't it?
4: 866 Hustle 8, 866-487-8538. Imani in Ohio, what do you say?
5: So I am married, and I can say that it is okay because I dated somebody because my ex wouldn't let it go. So until I got somebody else. So now that I have a child, now he want to hurry up and speed that process up, the child support involved.
4: You got pregnant while you were still legally married.
5: Yes. Cardi B. I was separated for 3 years.
3: Come on. Separated 3 years.
5: And it's like he wasn't letting it go. So what you expect me to do? I can't just sit here. And then in Ohio, you got to be legally separated for a year. So it's like, I can't just sit on my hands and wait for this man to want a divorce.
4: Oh, you sat on more than your hands.
2: So,
5: yeah.
2: So the person you ended up with wasn't upset that you were still married? Like, did they try to push you?
5: He was upset. But again, we served them papers. We had to go to his house. We had to do all of that. It's not that easy to get divorced.
4: Come on, Kay. Talk to us. Is it ever okay to date somebody who's still legally married?
6: So I think there's no one right or wrong answer, but I think it does matter if the couple is really done. If the couple is really done, then yes, in some states you do have to wait the year before you can even file. And if you're done and both parties have moved on, then why can't they date?
2: But how do you know they're done? That's what the whole point is. And the problem is, would you date them? Because you're only taking one person's word.
6: So that is my scenario. That's why I can speak on that.
2: Oh, so what you doing? Tell me. So
6: my current husband and I met when we were both in the process of divorcing, and it was by chance. I wasn't looking for nobody, neither was he, and we just started talking, and we never stopped talking. We dated for 6 years. We waited out each other's divorces. Neither one never, ever went back. We've been together fully 20 years now. So in my scenario, we were honest. We had ground rules. We laid them out. If anybody crossed it, we were done, and we moved forward with those ground rules, and we were honest, and we moved forward. We're married.
4: 866-HUSTLE-8. 866-487-8538. Is it ever okay to date somebody who is still legally married? Hit us up.
7: It's the morning hustle.
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0: Morning Hustle, L'Oreal, Kyle Santillan, Alton Walker. Listen, man, we want to know, is it ever okay for you to date somebody who is still legally married?
1: Yeah, don't worry. God is okay with that, right?
0: 866-HUSTLE.
2: I don't know why y'all had to bring God.
0: 866-487-8538. Yeah. God is in everything.
1: Exactly. I mean,
0: okay. All right, Damon.
1: Pastor.
0: In Tulsa, Oklahoma, what do you say?
3: I would not get with somebody until I'm absolutely divorced.
1: Mm. Yeah, exactly. Yeah.
2: No matter how long it takes.
3: No matter how long it takes.
2: Oh, you're
1: agreed.
2: Crazy.
0: Gotta have them papers signed. Appreciate you.
1: I'm ready to sign them papers.
0: Papers.
1: Papers.
0: Papers.
1: Mini, mini, kids. And you know what's crazy? Like, to write a song about it, it got to be bad.
0: 866-487-8538.
1: I'm ready to sign them.
0: Let's talk.
4: We are the Morning Hustle.
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0: Morning Hustle in the building. L'Oreal, Kyle Santillan, Alton Walker is here.
1: And I'm sitting in the studio looking around for your plane tickets because you about to go see Ye in Chicago. Okay. We're going to fly you out. He's going home to perform. And we want you to be there. Just go to themorninghustle.com so you can register to win. We're going to fly you and your boo out. Not just one of you. Mm-hmm. All two of you. Okay. And this is courtesy of Gamma.
0: No doubt. Now, maybe your boo is married to somebody else. Is it ever okay for you to date somebody who's still legally married?
1: Alton.
2: I just say, listen. Y'all, these folks struggling. I can't be single all my life and my other, whoever they is, won't sign the paper.
0: It's kind of interesting that you take that approach because you're a church guy.
1: He's not. I told y'all.
2: I'm just being real, man. I think we forget, like, these are real people who want to love again. And they're in a situation where they won't sign the paper.
0: What about till death do us part? The first time.
2: I don't even want that person. They don't want them no more.
1: Yeah.
2: So I'm just like, what do you want them to do? And I still, like, I'm okay with Clarissa in this whole situation. What do you want them to do? Be all single right. The rest of their life?
1: Not the rest of their life, just till the divorce is finalized, at least.
2: That.
1: You're married. You're somebody else.
2: Y'all ain't being realistic.
1: I'm
2: That's
1: not talking
2: all.
1: About Clarissa, though.
2: Huh?
0: Everybody else.
2: Somebody else.
1: Somebody
2: else. We talking
0: about somebody. All right, let's go to the phone lines, man. Chelsea and Cincy, what do you say about this?
3: I was divorced. Well, I wasn't divorced. I was separated. And I dated because I was like, I'm not going to stay single, and he's doing him. So we stayed in two separate states.
1: So you only did it because he was doing it too?
3: Well, I didn't do it just because he was doing it. He left me for a 16-year-old. So I basically went on with my life.
2: A 60-year-old or 16?
3: A 16-year-old.
0: Damn.
3: Yeah.
1: Did you contact the authorities?
2: I'm trying to.
1: I feel like this is a case for SVC. What is SUV?
0: SVU.
2: Yeah. Something ain't right.
3: I was hoping her mom would, but she didn't. So, you know, I guess she accepted that. So,
2: Well, y'all was young, though. He was like 18. Long time ago.
3: I was 18 when I first met him. I was 17 then. I turned 18 having my baby.
0: No,
3: and
0: how?
3: We were together for like 20 years, but he was in the service. He came out. I caught all kind of pictures of him in the car having sex with other females, and it was just over with for me.
1: Ooh.
3: I found out, man.
0: That's a scandal.
1: I hate this man.
0: That's a scandal. Last question, because we got to go, but we were trying to figure out, how old were the two of you when he left you for the 16-year-old?
3: I was like 30. I was in my 30s.
1: Yeah, she said they were together 20 years. So yeah.
2: I was just trying to, I was trying not to hear that.
0: I bet you were.
1: Yeah, what's going on with people these
0: right?
1: days? Yuck.
0: 866-487-8538. Let's go to Natalie in Goldsboro, North Carolina. What you say?
4: I don't think that it's okay at all. But no, it's not good to date anybody that's married. And the sad thing about it is most people that are married lie about it. So I would say no.
0: She sound upset. She's hurt.
1: It's true. Some people be married lying, just acting like they getting a divorce so that they can mess with somebody else outside of their marriage.
0: Yeah. I guess they feel like if they not with them, they not married mentally. I don't know.
1: No, they be married and with them.
0: If you didn't get a chance to get through on the phone lines, yo, you can go to our Instagram. Plenty of people are commenting there at Morning Hustle Show. 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
1: You see how sad he is because he got catfished before by a married woman.
2: I don't want to talk about it.
1: All
0: right, stick around. The lowdown is on the way. L'Oreal, what we got?
1: Well, Boosie Badass is getting some backlash. For once. Okay, usually I feel like y'all be on his side, but this time, not so much. Also, Pooh Shiesty has a brand new album dropping, and it's on Gucci Mane's label. We'll talk all about it coming up in the lowdown.
0: That's on the way, don't move.
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1: 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Morning Hustle in the building. L'Oreal, Kyle Santillan, Alton Walker. And the lowdown's coming up next.
2: Well, it looks like Boosie Badass is calling out the WNBA, but who do you think he's referring to? Also, Gucci Mane a little more forgiving than me. I'll tell you why coming up in the lowdown.
1: Stick around. That's going down in 10 minutes.
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0: Yeah, you got that low
1: down. On the Morning Hustle.
2: This is proof that Gucci Mane has really turned a leaf because Gucci is forgiving.
3: Well, you know he's the clone. That's what they've been saying, okay? So Boosie usually creates a lot of buzz with his rants, but this time he got a few people upset. So there was some things going on X, and he was arguing that transgender women should be barred from playing in the WNBA. They should not be allowed to play in the WNBA. And he was using the hashtag straight pride. He said, keep the Joanna Mans out of the WNBA. Go try out for the NBA and match up against Wimby. Now, here's my thing. I know that Bootsy's into sports. He often goes to the Hawks games. I believe he lives in Atlanta. Mm-hmm. But the only WNBA star I saw trending lately was Brittany Griner, right? And that was because she's getting a divorce. Mm-hmm. So I feel like he's talking about her, but she's not a transgender. No. But she is a father.
4: You're about to be a mom. Mm-hmm, mm-hmm. How is that feeling?
5: Pops.
4: Oh, let me get it together.
5: About to be a pops.
6: I'm super excited. I guess I'll just drop it. He's here.
3: What, Elton, come on now.
2: Nope.
3: Come through. Come through. Pull up, Elton.
2: Nope. Nope.
3: All right, you're a punk. Anyway, let's move forward. Speaking of pops, you know, Pooh Shiesty, his pops and his homeboy, they are all on the line right now for allegedly kidnapping Gucci Mane. We know that the trial is set to go down February the 22nd. Out of those people, it's only Pooh Shiesty that is still currently locked up. But let me tell you something, it ain't stopping nothing because he just announced he will be dropping an album this Friday called All Eyes on Shiesty. And guess what, y'all? It will be released through Gucci Mane's label. Mm. Now, the crazy part about this is Gucci Mane has to approve to have this music put out, and it seems as though he has. Now, the reason why they had him at gunpoint was because he was trying to get out of his deal. Mm. Gucci Mane agreed to, you know, negotiating the deal, and instead he was like, nah, allegedly, I want out, so we gonna do what we gotta do. Mm-hmm. And Gucci Mane is like, I'm still gonna make some money off of you one way somehow.
2: So the gunpoint thing didn't work because he still signed to Gucci.
3: Well, I mean, it seems like Gucci is cooperating right. For what the streets is saying, and it can't work then.
2: Right.
3: You know, but either way, he got a bigger heart than me, or do you think he's in it for the money?
2: Oh, no. He's showing you that you did all of that, and I'm going to still make money off you.
3: Okay, when's the last time you listened to a Pooh Shiesty record? How about now?
7: Brr. Big brr. Yeah, don't get shot in South Memphis, because ain't no trauma unit, man. Whatever Thirst is, man. Yeah, better play downtown somewhere, man.
3: He's staying in jail talking like this. The only other song I know is Get It Back in Blood, and that's even worse.
2: Right, right.
3: Okay, because clearly that's saying what you're doing right now, and if they use your lyrics, Jesus Christ, let's move forward. Okay, now these content creators are breaking up. Well, can we call them content creators? They're really boxers. I didn't even know that this Dean the Great kid was a boxer, but that makes sense of why he teamed up with Adrian Broner. But it looks like the two of them will not be a content duo anymore, which I'm glad. Like, the matching outfits, all that got weird. Like, the way they was treating women, like, it was just a little crazy. So Adrian Broner is actually focusing on a comeback. He is trying to get back in shape for another fight. Do you think he can even win another fight?
8: It's going to be an exhibition.
3: Okay, well, either way, Dean the Great is trying to move forward. He actually just lost. Okay, this is his first professional loss, I guess, doing all that hanging out. But he's saying he's going to switch it up a bit.
9: I'm about to sign Blueface and Sauce Walker to CLB. I'm about to have Sauce Walker and Blueface at CLB. Sure going to have a meeting.
3: So he's going to switch it up. Adrian Broner is no longer. Now he's going to add either Blueface or Sauce Walker. Who do you think is a better pair for him? I think Blueface.
2: I don't have a clue. All of these guys are crazy.
3: We're going to have to talk about them because they're going to be all over the damn blogs when we come out.
8: You need to go Blueface. He's going to definitely have you out there.
3: Yeah, I'm not going to lie. He's still entertaining to me. I'm L'Oreal. That's the lowdown.
2: You need to go watch some of them kids he got.
3: You can follow me at Starring L'Oreal, L-O-R-E-L, or Morning Hustle Show. I would trust him with the kid over Krishan at this point.
2: Oh, damn.
3: Remember when she had the baby hanging out the Walmart cart?
8: I think the baby just boo-booed on itself everywhere.

0: she just posted that, it was nasty.
1: Oh, my
0: God. Yeah, you may be right.
2: Stick around. We're going to switch gears a little bit. Santilli News You Could Use is on the way. And when it comes to the Nolan Wells case, it looks like some people have been arrested.
1: Who?
2: We'll tell you what for when we come back.
3: Feel the vibe
4: with the Morning Hustle.

0: can't knock the hustle. Wow.
1: Now let's go.
0: It's the morning hustle. Yeah.
2: Hey, yo, it's the morning hustle. L'Oreal, Kyle, Santillan, Alton Walker.
3: You need a little getaway. You need a little trip. And I have a solution for you because, you know, you don't want to spend your own money. We got you. We want to fly you out to Chicago to go check out Ye performing in his hometown. Yeah, okay. All you got to do is go to themorninghustle.com to register to win. We will fly out. You and a friend is going down. Okay. We're going to have a time courtesy of Gamma.
2: Absolutely. Coming up next, Santilli News. You could use us on the way. In this situation, an investigation with Nolan Wells, we got a couple of things happening. Some people have been arrested, and another case has been closed. All right, well, we'll let you know how it all connects when we come back in 10 minutes.
4: Feel the vibe
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2: All right, let's get into this Nolan Wells investigation. First and foremost, we're going to start with Nolan's mother, Christine Wells Wansley. This is a terrible situation. People have been giving her his family hell.
4: Yeah.
2: All they want is answers to how their son died. And these people are just out here acting crazy. Somebody made an anonymous complaint to her job, and basically she had to be investigated in terms of like whether or not she's acting professionally. Disgusting. And her nursing license was on the line. So they did a quick investigation and, you know, found out that there's nothing wrong there. Somebody is just really messing with her at the end of the day. So that investigation of whether or not she was mistreating someone as a nurse, that case is closed, okay?
3: Listen, this is gross. Leave this family alone.
2: Man, what? All right, now let's move forward to the fact that two individuals are arrested over violent threats in this investigation. What they're saying is that federal prosecutors charged Michelle Edwards of Ohio and Edwin Porter of Illinois for transmitting threatening communications in, you know, relation to Nolan Wells. They're saying that it basically people want answers. And for the people that are supporting the Wells family, don't do this.
4: Right.
2: Because now you make us look crazy. So these people want answers, and they threatened the George County clerk's office with a bomb threat. They called in. And the other person is accused of texting death threats to a witness claiming he was outside their residence.
3: Oh, my goodness.
2: So that doesn't help the case either.
3: No, it doesn't.
4: Michelle and Edwin.
2: Right. Exactly. Exactly. All right. Last but not least in this situation, the quote unquote friends, I think I might have mentioned this before, they retained a high profile defense attorney because they feel like they're being defamed in this situation. So now they're trying to protect themselves from people claiming that they had something to do with Nolan's death.
3: I read somewhere they was trying to sue. They was gearing up to sue Benjamin Crump.
2: Yeah, they are. They are. They're trying to get their money up.
4: Their money.
2: Yeah, they're trying to sue. So they're quote unquote trying to protect their name, but they're ridiculous, man. As things continue to develop, we'll let you know how things go, okay? A lot of Republicans are upset because in Michigan, in the Democratic U.S. Senate primary, the person who won this round is Abdul El Said.
3: That's why they mad?
2: That's why they are big mad. He's a progressive challenger. He's defeated the established-backed U.S. Representative Haley Stevens. Now, when Abdul El Said beats a Haley,
3: you already know it's gotta be some business. He means business, okay?
2: So just know that they out there big mad right now.
3: Yeah, well, y'all wasn't out there voting, so you lost.
2: Alright, last but not least, this right here, man, makes me want to go back to school and do it all over again. There's a viral debate that's going on about
3: nothing
2: academic
3: ever made
2: standards.
3: Me feel like that.
2: Wait till you hear this. Wait till you hear this. There's a school grading that's been going around on social media where apparently an 84 for this particular kid or whatever went viral because the 84 was classified as an A.
3: Yeah, that's why y'all can't count, read, or tell time.
2: Yeah, right. So people are saying, like, how are y'all lowering standards and what classifies as an A, B, C, or D? Because if that was the case, I would have graduated high school with like a 3.5.
3: 84 ain't no damn A.
4: Definitely an A.
2: A, in this place it is. And you've been seeing it going viral with people sharing this.
3: Is there four people in the class and they go in a short bus? I know that class. Elton was in it.
2: Grading on a curve going wild. That's what that is. All right, follow up on these stories on more at themorninghustle.com. 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

0: in the morning.
1: It's the Morning Hustle. L'Oreal, Kyle Santilli, and Alton Walker.
2: That's right. Y'all want to come with us somewhere? We have a trip. We're going to Chicago.
3: Come on, man.
2: And guess who we're going to go see? Yay!
1: Kanye.
2: No, that's exactly, that's not his name. His name is Ye, and we're going to be respectful. The artist formerly known as Kanye West will be going to his hometown in Chicago to perform September 3rd, and we want you and a friend to come with us. So we're going to fly you out courtesy of Gamma. All you got to do is go to themorninghustle.com and register to win. And guess what? It's super easy.
1: It is. All right, listen, tomorrow we want you to lock in with us because it's going to be a great Friday, man. We got guests on guests on guests. First and foremost, Jacquees is going to pull up on us, okay?
2: Mm, that's a move.
1: He's going on tour with K-Camp, so K-Camp's going to be with
2: him. I know, that's right. Ain't
1: you
2: that
1: know
2: right?
1: What I'm saying?
2: Yeah.
1: There's been a lot of talk about InvestFest lately, so the guys that put on InvestFest, Earn Your Leisure Crew, they going to be here.
2: Ooh, all right. They banned from Atlanta, though.
1: Oh, we're going to have to talk to them about that. So we live when we action-pack with it tomorrow morning. Make sure you lock in with us and find out everything that's going on. That being said, we out of here for the day. If you want to tap in what it's doing on social media, how can they get with you, L'Oreal?
2: You know what? It's simple and easy. All you got to do is get your phone out and follow me, social media everywhere, starring L'Oreal. StarringL'Oreal. What about you, Uncle Alton?
4: 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You know, me and my buddy Griff, I don't know if y'all listen to him on Erica Campbell Morning.
2: We love Grant.
1: That's the man.
4: Yeah, we going to do some things.
2: No, they don't listen to him because they're listening to us.
4: Yeah, that's right.
2: Doofus.
4: So I don't know how y'all going to listen to him. But you know him. Yeah, we going to do some dates together, man.
2: That's you probably don't know him at all because you're listening to us, not him. No.
1: That's what's up. All right, Kyle Santilli, man. Tap in with me on the gram at Radio King Kyle. For my people, my Ram family that's all over the country that's going back to Winston-Salem State homecoming. Yeah, okay. We put some tickets out there yesterday for my homecoming party. We 25% sold out already.
2: I know that.
1: I'm talking 12 hours. So

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7: Hello.
8: Hi, I was calling to see if I could find a date for my son.
7: Is your son in America?
8: Yes.
7: Okay, how old is your son?
8: He is 33.
7: 33. And he's a Caucasian or Asian?
8: Actually, he's a red-headed Asian with a Russian regimen.
7: Oh, okay, good. Okay. Age range of these ladies from 20s to the 50s.
8: Okay.
7: A lot of them in 20s and 30s.
8: Okay.
7: Well, what kind of job is he doing?
8: He picks up the dog poop around the yard.
7: He picks up the what?
8: Dog poop. I give him $10 a week.
7: That his job?
8: He the best in the neighborhood.
7: Okay, and works for what company or city or what?
8: He has his own label, Doogie International.
7: Well, I don't know too much about this guy, your son. I cannot tell you just on the phone abnormal activities or behavior that would deter people to know him. That is, terrible. Like some kind of
8: like if he humped the mailboxes in the neighborhood?
7: I'm sorry?
8: He humped a mailbox a while back, got arrested for it.
7: Mailbox?
8: Mm-hmm.
7: And then you get arrested?
8: Well, yeah, he got...
7: Is it a felony or misdemeanor?
8: Misdemeanor.
7: Well, I don't know what to answer you. Well... Hello?
8: Sorry about that. That's him.
7: How come he yelled like that? How old is he?
8: He's 33, but he...
7: And he yelled like that?
8: Well, he...
7: Is he more like something... We prefer more professional and also physical and mentally are very normal.
8: Yeah.
7: You know, to the ability. Because we have to introduce to other parents with their daughters to meet you.
8: If I bring him in, you should rub the little tuft of hair on his head.
7: I'm sorry?
8: You should rub that little tuft of hair on his head. It's soft.
7: I don't even know him. That's kind of strange to me.
8: Oh! Calm down, Stegosaurus! You don't listen. You don't have to talk crap, though.
7: No. I didn't say anything. I don't even know him.
8: Oh, God.
7: Okay.
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0: feel good, look great. 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
1: Real too. Oh! 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I ain't gonna stop. I mean.